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And I guess I found out what it's like.

Why don't you sing with an English accent? 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In the rural American town, fairground, I go round and I go round. It's a great wide gulf between intentions and what ground met me. I check my phone and make the sound like theme from failure performed for just you, like the new road built out of black country ground. I've learned so little from all I lost in 2018. I think she's still waiting there for us, somewhere underneath what we built to keep the waters clean. It's a one-size-fits-all hardcore cyber fetish, early naughty zine. Oh, we sell macho shots to pay for printing costs and a PR team. We are recently enlightened, or for some reason that phase is the it won't get

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0: 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Irrompible. RD1 98.5. De Zárate a todo el mundo.
1: I can't put my finger on it. I don't know, it's weird. It feels like I've known you my whole life. I know what it is. 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
5: Trip, you want some of that?
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2: Well, I grew up hungry and I grew up hard. 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

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Listen to the mariachi play at midnight. Are you with me? Are you with me?

0: 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Are you with me?
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